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I see the past, present, and future existing all at once before me. O divine spirit, sustain me on thy wings, that I may awake Albion from his long and cold repose. For Bacon and Newton sheathed in dismal steel, their terrors hang like iron scourges over Albion. Reasonings like vast serpents fold around my limbs, bruising my minute articulations.

turn my eyes to the schools and universities of Europe. 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Black the cloth in heavy reeves, folds over every nation. Cruel works of many wheels I view. Wheel without wheel with cogs tyrannic, moving by compulsion each other. Not as those in Eden, which wheel within wheel in freedom revolve. In harmony,

And Hand and Heil, rooted into Jerusalem by a fiber of strong revenge, and Scuffle vegetated by Reuben's gate. In every nation of the earth till the 12 sons of Albion, enrooted into every nation, a mighty polypus growing from Albion over the whole earth. Such is my awful vision.